0: counting down the most popular songs in the land, and we don't stop till we get to the top.
1: Number 22.
0: Up three notches to 22, here's the long-lived British group, the Moody Blues, still hitting after 16 years. Their follow-up to Gemini Dream, it's called The Voice.

The Beach Boys medley, now at number 19, moving up 5 notches, 4th week on the chart. The last time British rock group ELO were in the countdown, they went to number 8 with Xanadu, a co-hit with Olivia Newton-John. Now here's their current hit, moving up 3 to number 18. Hold on tight, ELO.

92.7 WVLI with your greatest hits of all time. Something going on in Hoopston this weekend, and they have a demolition derby. It's all part of the 82nd National Sweet Corn Festival in Hoopston. You can find out more at hoopstonjcs.org. 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

greatest hits of all time are on 92.7 WVLI, like this. And this. Oh, here she come. She's a man eater. 92.7 WVLI plays the greatest hits of all time, like this.

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And Baltimore Orioles shortstop Cal Ripken Jr. broke Lou Gehrig's record for the most consecutive games played at 2,131 on this date in 1995. And I believe we all felt the earth move under our feet as an estimated 2.5 billion TV viewers watched the funeral of Diana, Princess of Wales, on this day in 1997. Now more of today's greatest hits from 92.7 WVLI.